0: ouvir.
1: Rádio Terra Nova.
2: But my purpose is the inspiration of a nation. Innovation till I change the talk into

Hear me loud and clear. This message that I send, I'll live my life on.

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1: 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I don't sing it if I don't mean it.

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And it's been me the whole damn time. I should really try to call my mind and see things from your side.

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I'm just sitting in my head. And I'm gonna be 32 years old tomorrow. And I feel half completely alive and half completely dead.

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The very things that already exist inside of you. Remember, there are many voices in the jungle. The clearest one will always be your own.

Some days you just wake up and you don't have any real sense of direction. You just can't find the will to get up and go through with it all. Your next allotted 24-hour slice of destiny. It's just a bad vibe, and rather than a world of opportunities, it's full of threats and just too many negative variables. I noticed these houses way up in the hill, and I tried to imagine what it would have been like living up there, isolated from the world. Every night watching the fires crawl slowly down the valley, I know that one night it was going to be your turn for the visit. I try and imagine what it would have been like hiding in a cellar with your family in the fear, hoping that when they do come, when the dogs don't bark and the silence is around you, you hope that they burn the whole house around your ears and they don't discover you hiding in the cellar because you've got nowhere to go. And you know that one day